0: At WPER, you make it possible to share encouragement.
1: I've been listening to you for years. It means a lot to me to have it. It's right there, the right song at the right time.

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I'd run out of numbers before I could thank you for everything.

0: It's the final family movie night of the summer. Join your encouraging WPER this Saturday at Spotsylvania Courthouse Village. Fun and games before the movie. Can't say the name of the movie, but if you snoop right now at WPER.org, you can see what the movie is and see some of the cool stuff you could win that night. Passes to the State Fair of Virginia for King and Country concert tickets or entry to the Hope of Heaven Women's Conference. 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

Psalm 96 says, "Oh, sing to the Lord a new song. Sing to the Lord, all the earth." Your encouraging WPER.

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2: I had never really listened to like contemporary Christian music.

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1: You've been through a storm or two in life. 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Somebody said to me the other day, the storm that you're facing knows the sound of his voice.
0: Oh, wow.
1: Right?
0: And he can calm a storm.
1: The water. Yes. He does calm the water. And like it may not be today by noon, but you know what? He is working on your behalf and he is going to calm that storm.

Psalm 96 says, "Oh, sing to the Lord a new song. Sing to the Lord, all the earth." Your encouraging WPER.

0: On the days you're struggling to believe it, on the nights you're falling all to pieces, you can bring your lonely heart to Jesus. 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

Whatever you may be facing today, God can turn it around tomorrow. He is writing your story each and every day. You're encouraging WPER.

That is Seth Schleter, Won't Start Now, on your Encouraging WPER. Hey there, I'm Teresa. Thank you for tuning in today. Well, I hope you're enjoying your Thursday. I'm like, what day is it? Do you ever have that kind of week where you're like, is it Friday? What day is it? So I hope you're enjoying your Thursday. And can you believe it? But this will be the last Thursday in September. Next Thursday, we'll be kicking off October. I honestly feel like I'm in this, I don't know. I like open my eyes and we're 3 weeks down into another, and I open my eyes and it's another 3 weeks gone. It's flying by. In fact, somebody let me know a couple days ago that there were only 100 days left in this year. I think now we're down to 98 days left in the whole year. So go for broke. Step into whatever it is maybe you wanted to step into in January and you didn't yet. It's not too late to start today. Here's Bodie on your Encouraging WPER.

0: 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Just take a listen.
1: Whenever I turn the radio on in the morning and I'm on my way to work, and it's like exactly what I need to hear. It seems like every time.

She kinda caught my soul, which had me a little more open to close. Walls I built, opinions I learned, covered in the ashes of bridges I burned, blind to the arrow that was headed to my heart. But you hit the mark. When love

0: You're encouraging WPER. That is Toby Mack with Love Broke Through. Hi there, I'm Teresa. You know, I saw something recently from Toby on his Facebook page, and it was such a great, I don't know, just a great concept that I wholeheartedly believe in, but I love how he said it, so I'm going to just say it the way he did. It says, the prayers you pray in secret, the kindness you show when no one's watching, the ways you choose integrity, God sees every single one, and none of it is wasted with Him.
1: Making well with my soul. Don't let me face this loneliness alone. Making well.

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1: 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It's just what they needed to hear.

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2: 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But you were with them in the fire, and they walked out the next day. And Daniel met a lion, because he chose to pray. But you shut the mouth of that lion, and he walked out the next day.